could swim through rotten waters, fly with you through thunderbolts, fish with

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0: Black Panther as our symbol because of the nature of a panther. A panther doesn't strike anyone, but when he's assailed upon, that he'll back up first. But if the aggressor continues, then he'll strike out.
1: Я гарток ментот. 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И чоро минга чай гая. И бет магарат баберба. C'est comme ça.

you think the Creator sent you here to dispose of us as you see fit. If I thought you were sent by the Creator, I might be induced to think you had a right to dispose of me. Do not misunderstand me, but understand me fully with reference to my affection for the land. I never said the land was mine to do with as I choose. The one who has a right to dispose of it is the one who has created it. I claim a right to live on my land and accord you the privilege to return to yours.

brother, we have listened to your talk. Coming from our father, the great white chief at Washington, and my people have called upon me to reply to you.

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And if the voice of our people could have been heard, that act would never have been done. But alas, though they stood around, they could neither be seen nor heard. Their tears fell like drops of rain. I hear my voice in the depths of the forest, but no answering voice comes back to me. All is silent around me. My words, therefore, must be few. I can now say no more.

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Yes, and how many times can a man turn his head and pretend that he just doesn't

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And the building's got something in common with the cost of living. 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New Yorkers brag about their buildings being tall. As narrow as Manhattan Island is, you go up and nowhere at all. And on one thing you can rely, we got New York's finest. The finest money can buy. 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But between them and the audience, there sits the DJ. 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People not digging the only thing that's their own, man, that's really in another bag. 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

0: suis très content d'avoir écouté cette belle musique. 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
1: Tommy, no, you got home wrong.
2: 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What'd you say? Funny how? 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You mean, let me understand this, because maybe it's me. I'm a little fucked up. 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I amuse you. I make you laugh. I'm here to fucking amuse you. What do you mean funny? Funny how?

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Let's go. Let's go. Let's go. Let's go. Let's go. Let's go. Let's go. Let's go. Let's go. Let's go. Let's go. Let's go. Let's go. Let's go. Let's go. Let's go. Let's go. Let's go. Let's go. Let's go. Let's go. Let's go. Let's go. Let's go. Let's go. Let's go. Let's go. Let's go. Let's go. Let's go. Let's go. Let's go. Let's go. Let's go. Let's go. Let's go. Let's go. Let's go. Let's go. Let's go. Let's go. Let's go. Let's go. Let's go. Let's go. Let's go. Let's go. Let's go. Let's go. Let's go. Let's go. Let's go. Let's go. Let's go. Let's go. Let's go. Let's go. Let's go. Let's go. Let's go. Let's go. Let's go. Let's go. Let's go. Let's go. Let's go. Let's go. Let's go. Let's go. Let's go. Let's go. Let's go. Let's go. Let's go.